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And you'd see, you'd agree, everybody should be free, 'cause if we ain't, we're murderous.

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She said, come back, daddy, come back. 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She said, daddy, you got a home as long as I've got mine. Well, the lady ain't a jockey, but she taught me how to ride. Lady is not a jockey, but she taught me how to ride. Said, come here, young man, listen. 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You can always

It's only a four-letter word, ladies and gentlemen, but such a beautiful word if we only use the word right. It's so simple. All you gotta do is...

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You know, we've got to find a way to bring some love in.

0: 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Ha, ha, ha, ha. 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